0: Atrapados.
1: I'm back to school. Ya regresaron a la escuela, muchachos. Are you hot for teacher? Van Halen.

0: lately?
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2: He looks pretty down.
0: Yeah, well, maybe we should cheer him up then.
1: What do you suppose we should do?
0: Well, does he

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1: It's worked so far, but we're not out yet.
2: I wanna know what you're thinking. There are some things you can't hide. I wanna know.

0: 96.9 FM, La Poderosa, emoción musical.
1: Right about now, the Funk Soul Brother, check it out now, the Funk Soul.